though. My mama told me to leave Caledonia alone. But see, what's really kind of messed up is like mama don't know what Caledonia's putting down like I do. So I'm going down to Caledonia's house and ask her just one more time. Caledonia! Caledonia!

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1: I'm here tonight to introduce some very special people, some very special friends of mine. You know who they are, I know who they are, so let's go fucking crazy!
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0: Batman, I want you to do me a favor.
1: What?
0: Sing a song for me.
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0: That was awesome, Samira.
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0: You guys want to hear Dave Grohl play the fucking drums? The best part about getting to be the lead singer of the Foo Fighters just for one song is I really do have the greatest rock and roll drummer on the planet Earth. To play drums for me.
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0: 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In measured hundredweight and penny pound, when the man comes around. 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